0: 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There are a couple Shine-themed songs. That's Trey Anastasio with Shine. Before that, we had Shining One from Belly. I'm Adam. 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

0: It's the band Sunvolt on 91.9 KRVM with Joe Citizen Blues. 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

0: 91.9 KRVM. It's one of my favorites from the band Scissor Sisters, Take Your Mama. 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
2: KRVM weather. In Oak Ridge tonight, a chance of showers and thunderstorms, mostly cloudy, lows of 52. Tomorrow, a chance of showers, thunderstorms are also possible, mostly cloudy, highs near 70. At the coast tonight, a 20% chance of showers, lows of 48. Tomorrow, a 20% chance of morning showers, partly sunny, highs near 60. In the Eugene-Springfield area tonight, a slight chance of showers, lows of 48. Tomorrow, a 20% chance of showers, mostly cloudy, highs near 72.
0: Here is the frontman for the band Rival Sons, Jay Buchanan. This is off his debut solo album, Weapons of Beauty, with True Black on 91.9 KRVM.

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91.9 KRVM. That is Suzanne Vega with The Witch, and we had The Kinks, Rock and Roll Fantasy. I'm Adam, and later on the hour, I got a new one from Mac Saturn. Here is Everlast with What It's Like on 91.9 KRVM. The V stands for variety.

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0: That's Polaroid from Band of Heathens on 91.9 KRVM. And Black Prairie did Nowhere, Massachusetts. We are a listener-powered public radio station. Sending thanks out today to Delaney Johnson and Gail and Rod Karuna. They're all from Eugene. 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

0: That's Lady from Lenny Kravitz on 91.9 KRVM. 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
3: KRVM weather. In Oak Ridge tonight, a chance of showers and thunderstorms, mostly cloudy, lows of 52. Tomorrow, a chance of showers, thunderstorms are also possible, mostly cloudy, highs near 70. At the coast tonight, a 20% chance of showers, lows of 48. Tomorrow, a 20% chance of morning showers, partly sunny, highs near 60. In the Eugene-Springfield area tonight, a slight chance of showers, lows of 48. Tomorrow, a 20% chance of showers, mostly cloudy, highs near 72.
0: I'm Adam. On the way, I got Amos Lee. We'll also hear from Vertical Horizon. Max Saturn are a band from Detroit, Michigan. And here is their new one, Takes Time, on 91.9 KRVM.

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91.9 KRVM from their forthcoming new album, Get It Honest. There's the Revivalists with Heartstop, and the Pretenders off their sophomore album did Talk of the Town. I'm Adam, and on the way, I've got Brandi Carlile. We'll also hear from Chance Pena. Here is Amos Lee from Last Days at the Lodge with What's Been Going On 91.9 KRVM.

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0: 91.9 KRVM, that's Broken Headlights from Joey Ryan, and Delamitri did Roll to Me. 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
2: KRVM weather. In Oak Ridge tonight, a chance of showers and thunderstorms, mostly cloudy, lows of 52. Tomorrow, a chance of showers, thunderstorms are also possible, mostly cloudy, highs near 70. At the coast tonight, a 20% chance of showers, lows of 48. Tomorrow, a 20% chance of morning showers, partly sunny, highs near 60. In the Eugene-Springfield area tonight, a slight chance of showers, lows of 48. Tomorrow, a 20% chance of showers, mostly cloudy, highs near 72.
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That's Tori Amos from an album she just released today called In Times of Dragons with Stronger Together. And the Moody Blues did Question. I'm Adam. Thanks for listening. Here's Martin Sexton with I Believe in You on 91.9 KRVM.

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0: Philip Phillips, who rose to fame after winning the 11th season of American Idol back in 2012, has released a new song. 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

0: 91.9 KRVM, there's Gibraltar by the band Beirut, and Dawes did Things Happen. Here's a thanks to Charlotte Webster and Doyle Eubanks in Veneta, and Dan and Sarah Hagen in Eugene. 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

If I think too hard, I'm scared I might lose it.

0: 91.9 KRVM from his Up Front and Down Low album. There is Teddy Thompson. You finally said something good when you said goodbye. And just a note, he will be in the KRVM studio. I'll have a conversation with him and hear some live music on July 14th. Ahead of a show that night he will have at the Shed. Green Hill Humane Society's Bark in the Park fundraiser is on May 17th at Alton Baker Park from 7 a.m. to noon. Activities for pets and people include vendor booths, food trucks, and demonstrations. The festival also features runs and walks and a new 5K humans-only event. 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
3: KRVM weather. In Oak Ridge tonight, a chance of showers and thunderstorms, mostly cloudy, lows of 52. Tomorrow, a chance of showers, thunderstorms are also possible, mostly cloudy, highs near 70. At the coast tonight, a 20% chance of showers, lows of 48. Tomorrow, a 20% chance of morning showers, partly sunny, highs near 60. In the Eugene-Springfield area tonight, a slight chance of showers, lows of 48. Tomorrow, a 20% chance of showers, mostly cloudy, highs near 72.
0: I'm Adam. Coming up here at 5 o'clock, I'll have Sidetracks, a show where I dig deeper into the albums you love, covering new and familiar favorites. And Annika and Catherine will be sitting in with me this week. Here is Kings of Leon with Two Space on 91.9 KRVM.